Manuel Barueco playing the guitar for the Choros No. 1 by Ader Villa-Lobos here on WRR 101. It's the dinner concert, music to accompany your evening meal on this Wednesday. Happy Hump Day. Thanks for tuning in tonight. Off to England now with Gustav Holst. This is his St. Paul's Suite.

0: Nicholas Braithwaite and the New Zealand Chamber Orchestra with the St. Paul's Suite by Gustav Holst here on WRR 101, all classical all the time. And good to have you tuned in tonight. This Friday will mark the 25th anniversary of the 9/11 terror attacks on the U.S., and WRR 101 is going to be reflecting on that day with some carefully selected classical works dedicated to the lives lost, the heroes who responded, and the resilience of our nation. 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
0: Back to your dinner concert tonight with Tchaikovsky's wonderful Serenade for Strings. 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

Iona Brown and the Norwegian Chamber Orchestra with the Serenade for Strings by Tchaikovsky here on WRR 101. We are so proud to be the media sponsor for opening night of the Plano Symphony Orchestra coming up on September 19th. It's going to be an all-American program that will include Gershwin's jazz-inspired Rhapsody in Blue with pianist Sean Chen, plus works by Barber, Benjamin, and Copeland. 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

The Birds Overture by Alphonse Diepenbrock. That was the Residency Orchestra of The Hague performing, Hans Funk conducting, here on WRR-FM and HD1 Dallas-Fort Worth, Classical Music and the Arts for North Texas. I've got some wonderful English music for you this hour. A bit later, around 8:30 or so, I've got a choral work by Benjamin Britten that is just fantastic. We're going to start off your evening concert with the Orb and Scepter March by William Walton.

from an album that just released in March of this year. That was the City of Birmingham Symphony Orchestra performing the Orb and Scepter March by William Walton. And more English music for you coming up in about 20 minutes when we enjoy a famous choral work by Benjamin Britten. It's the evening concert on WRR 101. Marta Argerich playing Bach's Partita No. 2.

Marta Argerich playing the Partita No. 2 by J.S. Bach here on WRR 101. Heading back to England here in just a moment for music by Benjamin Britten. 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More information at dallascityhall.com. This is Benjamin Britten's Hymn to St. Cecilia, St. Cecilia being the patron saint of music, and this is the Robert Shaw Festival Singers performing.

One of Benjamin Britten's very best works is Hymn to St. Cecilia, and that was the Robert Shaw Festival Singers performing, Robert Shaw himself directing, here on WRR 101. And good evening. Thanks for tuning in to the evening concert. I'm Matt Rogers. I've got Dmitri Shostakovich for you now, the complete string quartet number 7. This is the Jerusalem Quartet performing.

The Jerusalem Quartet performing Dmitri Shostakovich's String Quartet No. 7 here on WRR 101, all classical, all the time. This Friday is going to mark the 25th anniversary of the 9/11 attacks on the U.S., and we have some classical programming lined up for you that day that is dedicated to the lives lost, the heroes who responded, and the resilience of our nation. 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

The Cavatina duo performing Adios Nonino by Astor Piazzolla, music he wrote in honor of his father, who had recently passed away. You are listening to the Evening Concert here on WRR-FM and HD1 Dallas-Fort Worth, classical for everyone. Thanks for tuning in tonight. This is a stereo recording from March of 1958. Music by Darius Milhaud. This is his Ox on the Roof. And this is the Champs-Élysées Theater Orchestra performing with the composer himself, Darius Milhaud, conducting.

wonderful classic recording from 1958 featuring Darius Milhaud himself conducting his Ox on the Roof, played there by the Champs-Élysées Theater Orchestra. Good to have you here tonight. I'm Matt Rogers. This is the evening concert on WRR 101. I've got music by Camille Saint-Saëns, one of his more famous pieces, coming up in about 5 minutes. After music by George Gershwin, this is Strike Up the Band.

0: Arthur Fiedler and the Boston Pops with George Gershwin's Strike Up the Band here on WRR 101, all classical all the time. And this is the evening concert music to help you wind down your day. 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Now on display, Russell's Retreat explores works made by the cowboy artist during his summers at Glacier National Park in Montana.
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Nadja Salerno-Sonnenberg playing with the New York Chamber Symphony, Gerard Schwartz conducting Introduction and Rondo Capriccioso by Camille Saint-Saëns. And you are tuned into the evening concert on WRR 101, classical for everyone. I'm Matt Rogers. We're going to take a trip to Rome now, which is famous for its beautiful fountains. And that's what Ottorino Respighi was trying to capture musically in his Fountains of Rome. This is the Academy of St. Martin in the Fields performing.

And the music trailing off is supposed to represent sunset over the fountains of Rome. Music by Ottorino Respighi for you this evening. The Academy of St. Martin in the Fields performing and Neville Mariner conducting. And you are tuned in to the evening concert on WRR 101, all classical, all the time. Good to have you here tonight. This is Jesse Norman, the soprano for the English Chamber Orchestra, Raymond Leppard conducting Dido's Lament by Henry Purcell.

Henry Purcell's Dido's Lament. Jesse Norman was the soprano in that recording. Raymond Lepard conducted the English Chamber Orchestra. It's the evening concert on WRR 101. We are proud to be the media sponsor for the opening night of the Plano Symphony Orchestra. That's coming up on September 19th. The All-American program will include Gershwin's jazz-inspired Rhapsody in Blue with pianist Sean Chen. 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

The fourth movement from the Symphony in B-flat major, Opus 3, No. 2 by Franz Ignaz Beck. That was La Stagione Frankfurt performing and Michael Schneider conducting. And you're tuned in to the evening concert on WRRFM and HD1 Dallas-Fort Worth, classical music and the arts for North Texas.

Beethoven's Rage Over a Lost Penny for you this evening here on WRR 101. Russell Sherman playing the piano. And I have Beethoven's older contemporary Mozart for you coming up in just about 4 minutes. This is the Act 3 Prelude from Lohengrin by Richard Wagner. Lohengrin's going to be performed by the Dallas Opera in March of next year. This is the Philadelphia Orchestra performing, led by Eugene Ormandy.

Eugene Ormandy and the Philadelphia Orchestra with the Lohengrin Act 3 Prelude by Richard Wagner here on WRR 101. If you missed me saying it before I started that piece, Lohengrin is going to be performed by the Dallas Opera coming up in March of next year. It's the evening concert on WRR 101. I'm Matt Rogers. Mozart for you now, some lighthearted music from him, his Divertimento No. 1.

0: Imusici performing the Divertimento No. 1 by Mozart here on WRR 101. 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

Georges Bizet's Children's Games. That was the Paris Orchestra performing, Daniel Barenboim conducting here on WRR 101. Well, I hope you're having a good evening. Hope you had a good Wednesday, good hump day. Thanks for tuning in for some music to help you wrap up this day. This is the Symphony No. 88 by Franz Joseph Haydn, played by Prague Virtuosi.

by Franz Joseph Haydn here on WRR 101, all classical, all the time. Hispanic Heritage Month gets underway September 15th. 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

Perpetual Motion, a little piece by Niccolo Paganini, played there by Wynton Marsalis and the Eastman Wind Ensemble. 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

Alexander Finch playing the organ for that second movement of the Suite No. 1 by Florence Price here on WRR 101, Classical for Everyone. Well, I hope you can stay tuned. Coming up in about 7 or 8 minutes, I've got the complete Piano Concerto No. 2 by Brahms that is not to be missed on the way in just a few.

0: Myung-Hwan Chung and the orchestra of the National Academy of Santa Cecilia with the Don Pasquale Sinfonia by Gaetano Donizetti here on WRR 101, where we are all classical all the time. It's the evening concert. I'm Matt Rogers. There is classical music through the night coming up at midnight. And before we get there, I've got the complete Piano Concerto No. 2 by Brahms coming up.
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0: And your evening concert for tonight continues and wraps up with Brahms' Piano Concerto No. 2. We're going to hear the whole thing played by Rudolf Serkin and the Cleveland Orchestra led by George Sell.

There are a lot of ways to define success. What it means to you might be completely different from what it means to another person, even a person in your own family or in your own industry. Violist Tabia Zimmerman says there are many ways to be successful. The main thing for her is that she is a happy person and is doing what she believes in. She's not sure how she's always known, but she just has this innate ability to know what's good for her and what's not.

she says no thanks. And that has led to her success and happiness. Tonight we're going to enjoy a recording from violist Tabia Zimmerman and the Belcha Quartet. This is tonight's Global Encore, recorded June 2nd in Brussels. It's Mozart's String Quintet No. 4.

an audience in Brussels applauding for the Belcha Quartet and violist Tabia Zimmerman. That was a performance that happened June 2nd in Brussels. It's tonight's Global Encore recording, Mozart's String Quintet No. 4. I'm Jillian Kahn, and it's always great to sit in the audience with you. I hope you're doing well tonight. Thanks a lot for being here. We'll hear some music from a composer who's written some big movie scores, but he's also just a guy that kind of likes to doodle. That's coming up in just a minute.

If you like movie music, we have a couple of custom streams on our website that you might want to check out. One celebrates the incredible movie music of John Williams. That is Celebrate the Maestro. We also have a stream called Pixel and Plot. This is music from movies, TV, even video games. 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Frederick Hand is a composer who's written a lot of movie music. His music has been heard in movies that star Leonardo DiCaprio, Robert De Niro, and Meryl Streep. He's an Emmy Award-winning composer, but he also says he's just a guitarist who really loves to doodle and improv. And this is likely one of those pieces that he doodled on his guitar. It's Chorale by Frederick Hand, performed by the Los Angeles Guitar Quartet.

Chorale by Frederick Hand, performed by the Los Angeles Guitar Quartet on Music Through the Night. Pianist Awadajan Pratt was the first triple major at the Peabody Institute at Johns Hopkins. He earned degrees in piano, violin, and conducting, and he was the first person to do this in the nearly 150 years of Peabody's history. Awadajan Pratt plays music here by Cesar Franck, Prelude, Fugue, and Variation.

0: Prelude, Fugue, and Variation by César Franck. That was pianist Awadajan Pratt on Music Through the Night. I'm Jalene Kahn. I hope you're doing well and enjoying the music. Thanks for being here and listening along with me.
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You can be really successful on your own. You hear about this all the time. People who are self-made, who built something from the ground up, all on their own. You can also be successful if you have a cheerleader in your corner. Somebody that will go out on the line for you and support you no matter what. This composer, although she's long gone, has a cheerleader in her corner. Conductor Jonathan Cale and the Estro Armonico Luxembourg Chamber Orchestra are a huge part of the reason why we even know this composer, her name and her music. They have been her champion. Coming up, you'll meet her, and the Estro Armonico Luxembourg Chamber Orchestra will perform some of her music in about a half an hour. It sounds a bit like what you might hear on a merry-go-round at a carnival. I hope you can stick around for that. Next, it's music by Gerald Finzi, based on Shakespeare's Love's Labour's Lost. This music started out for radio, for a radio broadcast, and then it was used for a stage performance. Finally, the music was extracted for orchestra. Here's the English Symphony Orchestra with conductor William Boughton.

the English Symphony Orchestra, led by William Boughton, and Gerald Finzi's Love's Labour's Lost Suite, music based on a Shakespeare story, on Music Through the Night. A little symphony for winds, music that's elegant, delicate, and sweet, coming up in about 10 minutes. I'm Jalene Kahn, and I hope you can stick around.

Lou Koester was a composer born in the late 1800s in Luxembourg. She felt the call to be a composer from the time she was a little girl. But at the time, composition wasn't really taught in Luxembourg, and she wasn't able to study abroad for financial reasons. She eventually got going as a composer, but wasn't taken very seriously because she was a woman.

It was only right before her death that her music would be celebrated by the public. And that could have been the end of Lou Koester's story. But Jonathan Cale and the Estro Armonico Luxembourg Chamber Orchestra has really championed her music in years past. They're a big part of the reason why we hear her music performed today.

Heidlen by Lou Koester. Jonathan Cale conducted the Estro Armonico Luxembourg Chamber Orchestra. This is an elegant, delicate, and sweet piece of music, Charles Gounod's Petite Symphonie.

0: A Petite Symphony or Little Symphony for Winds by Charles Gounod. That was the Waterloo Chamber Orchestra on Music Through the Night.
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0: The idea behind this recording is to showcase myself as a pianist and the music that I've grown up with and music that I really, really love. And there is a huge range of styles and lots of different composers. There's a lot of influence with the composers between each other.
1: That's pianist Jenaba Kane Mason, the third of the Kane Mason siblings to make a name for herself as a soloist. Last year, she released her debut album called Fantasy. And since then, she's released a second album. Coming up, you'll hear her perform an artist that she's loved since she was a child, and she'll talk about why she loves Chopin. That's in about 20 minutes. There's nothing quite like the birth of new life in spring, the gradual blossoming in nature, and the eventual joy of color returning to the land. Claude Debussy wanted to capture that, his love of spring, in this piece of music performed by New Philharmonia Orchestra.

Spring by Claude Debussy, performed by the New Philharmonia Orchestra under conductor Pierre Boulez on Music Through the Night. Coming up, we'll hear some music by Chopin, performed by a pianist who has known his music since she was a little girl. That's coming up in just a minute.

0: Last year, pianist Jenaba Kane Mason released her debut album. And on that album, she includes a lot of music by Chopin, a composer she's loved for a long time.
1: Well, I've always loved Chopin's music, and I grew up playing his music from a very, very young age. And there's that sense of freedom with his music, which I love. And I feel very instinctive about the way that I want to play it.

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0: Highlights from Tchaikovsky's Swan Lake, performed by the Royal Philharmonic Orchestra under conductor Charles McCarris.
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Czech composer Antonín Dvořák was a bit of a paradox. He enjoyed great success at home and abroad. But when he became a member of the cultural elite, he was never quite comfortable in that crowd. He much preferred the simpler pleasures of being at home with his wife and family, spending time in nature, and his faith in God. Dvořák was someone who seemed to have a life full of joy and emotional balance. But tragedy doesn't discriminate, and he suffered some great losses. You'll hear about some of those and a piece of music born right around the same time he was grieving those losses. Coming up in about 5 minutes.

Harpist Emily Granger with The Nightingale from Deborah Henson Conant on Music Through the Night. Czech composer Antonín Dvořák was successful in his home country and abroad. He enjoyed time in nature, his family, and he had a strong faith in God. But during a period of just 2 years, Dvořák experienced incredible tragedy. He and his wife lost their only son, and two daughters passed away. The year after, in the midst of this grief, he wrote this piece of music, which, when you hear it, you would never guess that he was experiencing something so tragic.

Romantic Pieces by Antonín Dvořák. Yvonne Fischer conducted the Budapest Festival Orchestra. Coming up in just a minute, you'll hear music that was written for an instrument that's pretty much extinct today, and it's been arranged for a lot of other instruments. A version for piano and viola is coming up in just a minute.

Franz Schubert wrote this sonata for an instrument that's pretty much gone extinct today. The arpeggione was a fretted, six-stringed instrument, often called a bowed guitar. Today, this piece of music by Schubert has been arranged for just about every combination of instruments, and tonight we'll hear it performed by the great Marta Argerich and violist Yuri Bashmet.

I mean, who wouldn't just jump to their feet after a performance by Marta Argerich? She was joined on stage by violist Yuri Bezhmet, and they played Franz Schubert's Arpeggione Sonata on Music Through the Night. Czech composer Bedřich Smetana loved his country, and he wrote a piece of music called My Country, or Ma Vlast.

0: That's the final movement from Ma Vlast, or My Country, by Beatrix Smetana, from Bohemia's Woods and Fields, performed there by the Milwaukee Symphony Orchestra on Music Through the Night.
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life can be heavy sometimes. Sometimes very unusually heavy. The weight of the world and the things outside of your control can be tough to bear. It is a good thing that we have music. Music is often just what the doctor ordered to turn things around, if only even for a moment. The composer who wrote this music said that it was meant to refresh your spirits. You'll get that refresh in a short 5 minutes.

a traditional Chinese piece called Glowing Red Morning Star Lilies, performed there by Lydia Maria Bader. More solo piano music is coming up in less than 15 minutes. Hope you're doing well and enjoying the music. I'm Jalene Kahn. Thanks a lot for being

in here. On the title page of the score for this piece of music, J.S. Bach wrote, "Composed for music lovers to refresh their spirits." So if you could use that tonight, here's Bach's Italian Concerto, performed by the Amadeus Guitar Duo.

That's one of Bach's most popular keyboard works, Italian Concerto, performed and arranged there by the Amadeus guitar duo on Music Through the Night. 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This is a quick song by Ernesto Lecuona called Moonsong.

Ernesto Lecuona was a composer who was a major contributor to helping Latin music make its way to the world marketplace. We just heard Moonsong by Lecuona, performed by Catherine Stott. A little story about how imitation is the most sincere form of flattery, coming up in just a minute.

We don't normally think of Haydn as a composer of concertos. In the grand scheme of things, he wrote a very small amount. Haydn was known as the father of the string quartet and the symphony, but we do know that he left about 24 concertos that are authentically his. Because of his popularity in his day, a lot of music was falsely attributed to him. This had a lot to do with marketing purposes. If they said Haydn wrote it, it would sell. Well, for a long time, people doubted that Haydn wrote this concerto. It wasn't until the 1950s that an autographed, authentic copy was found of Haydn's Cello Concerto No. 2.

Not every day you get to hear cello music written by Haydn, so what a treat. Franz Josef Haydn's Cello Concerto No. 2. That was the Norwegian Chamber Orchestra with cellist Truls Mork under conductor Iona Braun on Music Through the Night. Some choral music is coming up in just a minute, but if you could use more choral music in your life, check out our choral stream. 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

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Latvian composer Erik Eschenvalds took the poem written by a Latvian poet and transcribed it into English. The English version made specifically for Stephen Layton.

0: Long Road by Eric Eschenvalds, based on a love poem, performed by Polyphony with conductor Stephen Layton on Music Through the Night.
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There are a lot of videos that have surfaced online, old videos of interviews with Dolly Parton. One video that sticks in my memory is when she visited her hometown and she showed off the statue that was built in the town square. She talked about how her father once told her, "Don't get a big head because of this. Remember, your statue is just a pigeon's bathroom." Dolly learned years later after her father died that he went to the statue and washed it off nearly every night. You know you've made it when they put up a statue or they name a road in your honor. You'll find out how this composer made it coming up in about 10 minutes.

Dance of 24 Mermaids. It's from the Mermaid Suite by composers Wu Zhukong and Du Mingxin, performed there by the China National Symphony Orchestra. I hope you're doing well and enjoying the music. Always nice to have you here. I'm Jalene Kahn. When Chopin was training as a pianist, he would play etudes, and later he would write a whole lot of these. This one, he said, was the most beautiful melody of his. It's Etude No. 3, called Tristesse.

Tristesse, Etude No. 3 by Frédéric Chopin. That was pianist Vladimir Horowitz. You know that you've made it when something is named after you. Maybe a street, a school, a sandwich. Johann Fasch died in Germany, in a town just north of Leipzig. That was the mid-1700s. Fast forward to the mid-1980s, and that town has hosted a Fasch festival ever since. Here's a trumpet concerto by Johann Fasch.

a trumpet concerto by Johann Fasch, performed by Budapest Strings and trumpeter Reinhold Friedrich. There are a few more soloists on that recording. You can check those names at yourclassical.org on the on-air playlist.

Helena Montell was born in Sweden in the 1850s. She initially trained as a singer and pianist, but eventually made a name for herself as a composer. We heard Sunday in the Village from Helena Montell's Dalla Suite. Tobias Ringborn conducted the Gavla Symphony Orchestra. In 1712, Handel's Faithful Shepherd premiered, and it didn't do all that well. He made some significant revisions to it and tried it again 20 years later. That one did a whole lot better. Here's the suite from Faithful Shepherd by George Friedrich Handel.

When Baroque music went through a revival in the 1960s, like many pieces, that one came right back to the forefront. Handel's Faithful Shepherd's Suite, performed by Tafel Music with conductor Gene Lamont. Hope you're doing well and enjoying these performances. They're always nice to enjoy with you, so thanks for being here.

I've always thought the name of this piece of music was really clever. It's called Old Wine in New Bottles. And the composer, Gordon Jacobs, says the old wine refers to early English folk songs. New Bottles is the freshness and new life that he gave these melodies.

Gordon Jacob gave new life to some early English folk songs with that piece of music. It's called Old Wine in New Bottles, performed there by Chamber Winds. If you hear a piece of music that you really like, you're curious what it is, you can find out from our on-air playlist. That's online at yourclassical.org. Thanks for listening with me. I'm Jalene Kahn.

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1: And a happy, good Thursday morning to you. I'm Kurt Ronji with you for Morning Classical. Yo-Yo Ma is going to start off our morning in just a moment. Hey, later on, it's Henry Purcell's birthday, so we've got some of his music. Also, the great conductor Christopher Hogwood, and he's a great harpsichordist too, but he's going to conduct a Vivaldi concerto later on. And Aristo Sham is going to play the Bach Chaconne. In fact, let's start with Bach today. Cellist Yo-Yo Ma. It's not too long till he'll be here. November 20th, he's coming to town. This is the Cello Suite No. 1 of Bach from Yo-Yo Ma's best-selling album, Inspired by Bach.

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A Symphony of Haydn, now one of his earlier ones. This is the Symphony No. 20, played by the Austro-Hungarian Haydn Orchestra on WRR 101.

Symphony No. 20 by Haydn, with the Austro-Hungarian Haydn Orchestra and Adam Fischer conducting on Classical for Everyone, WRR 101. I'm fascinated by this next composer we're going to feature. His name is Carl Fruhling. He lived until 1937. His music is very much in the kind of post-Brahms romantic vein. He was a pianist, but his music was almost completely lost, A, because he was very poor, and also the fall of the Austro-Hungarian Empire, neglect after World War I, and his music remained unpublished or lost. Stephen Isserles, the great cellist, rediscovered some manuscripts of his work in the 90s and brought them to international attention, such as this trio for clarinet, cello, and piano. We're going to hear the second movement of this work with the Amici Chamber Ensemble.

0: That's music by Carl Frühling. Isn't that just gorgeous? The second movement of his clarinet trio with the Amici Chamber Ensemble performing here on WRR 101, where support comes from Whose Books, an Oak Cliff neighborhood bookstore, welcoming author Priya Parker to the Kalita Humphreys Theater on September 15th for a conversation about her new book, The Art of Fighting. Details at whosebooks.shop.
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0: Stay right here for Composer's Datebook with John Birch. He'll take a look at today in music history, a little musical story to take with you through your day. That's just a little bit away. After a waltz, this one, the Viennese Citizens Waltz, music by the composer Zierer. Here's the Vienna Philharmonic and conductor John Elliott Gardner.

0: music from the same Vienna ballroom scene that Johann Strauss came from. Carl Michael Ziehrer was the composer of that, the Viennese Citizens Waltz, with the Vienna Philharmonic playing it, John Elliott Gardner conducting. You're tuned to WRR 101 in Morning Classical.
1: This is the Composer's Daybook for September 10th. I'm John Burge. The American composer Henry Cowell lived from 1897 to 1965 and wrote thousands of musical works in a wide variety of styles. As a young boy, Cowell lived near San Francisco's Chinatown, so Asian influences are as likely to crop up in his music as European models. Among Cowell's aggressively experimental works are piano pieces that employ what he called tone clusters, chords played with a fist or forearm. Those pieces piqued the interest of European composers like Bartok and Janacek. But in addition to avant-garde scores, Cowell wrote dozens of conventionally tonal works, often hauntingly beautiful. In 1941, Cowell discovered a collection of evocative 19th century American hymns titled Southern Harmony. These reminded him of even earlier works by 18th century American composer William Billings, who liked to write what he called fuguing tunes. Combining those two influences, Henry Cowell came up with his own series of hymns and fuguing tunes for various combinations of instruments. Cowell's Hymn and Fuguing Tune No. 10 for oboe and strings, for example, was premiered on today's date in 1955 in Santa Barbara by oboist Bert Gassman and the Pacific Coast Music Festival Orchestra, conducted by Leopold Stokowski. Composer Datebook is produced by APM, American Public Media, in collaboration with the American Composers Forum, reminding you that all music was once new.
0: 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Gimmick-free since 83. This is the overture to one of Handel's operas called Partenope. It's played by the Concerto of Cologne.

the overture to Partenope. That's music by Handel with the Concerto of Cologne and Luca Quintavalle conducting. I'm Kurt Ronji. This is WRR FM and HD1, Dallas-Fort Worth, on the 10th day of September. And of course, tomorrow is September 11th, the 25th anniversary of the 9/11 terror attacks on the United States. We're going to reflect on that a little tomorrow with some carefully selected classical works dedicated to the lives lost, the heroes who responded, and the resilience of our nation. 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The results for 2026 are there. Mozart's Piano Concerto No. 13 is coming up in 5 minutes. Staying with Baroque music for a little bit, but of course, Handel was German, but had a great career in England. This guy's all English. Henry Purcell, born the 10th of September of 1659, lived till 1695. This is his incidental music from The Faerie Queen.

incidental music from The Fairy Queen, music by Henry Purcell. Beautiful chamber arrangement with the Folger Consort performing for you on Henry Purcell's birth anniversary, born this day in 1659. 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The fun starts here. Your March of the Day is coming up 26 minutes from now after a concerto by Mozart. His piano concerto number 13. It's the Festival Strings of Lucerne here with the pianist Clara Haskell.

0: Clara Haskell was the pianist, along with Rudolf Baumgartner leading the Festival Strings of Lucerne. That was the Piano Concerto No. 13 by Mozart. 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
0: It is time for today's March of the Day. Today won by American composer Edwin Franco Goldman, an important figure to wind bands. In fact, if you were in New York around the early 1900s, you would have loved going to the free summer concerts that the Goldman Band performed on the green at Columbia University and in Central Park. Goldman wrote this march in tribute to the spirit and vitality of New York back in the 1920s. Composed in 1927, the New Yorker March. Here's the Regimental Band of the U.S. Merchant Marine. Your March of the Day.

The New Yorker March by Edwin Franco Goldman is played by the Regimental Band of the U.S. Merchant Marine. We are celebrating 105 years as the first radio station in Texas. We're about 6 years older than that march you just heard. Coming up, Matt Rogers will be with you tonight on Christopher Hogwood's birthday. Hogwood conducts Haydn's Alleluia Symphony and Beethoven's Eighth. The Dallas Symphony is going to play the Alexander Nevsky Cantata by Prokofiev, and there will be a Henry Purcell trumpet tune on that composer's birthday. Matt Rogers with you from 7 to midnight tonight. Well, I mentioned the birth anniversary of Christopher Hogwood, born this day in 1941. Wish he was still with us, but he passed away in 2014. Here's one of his fine performances of Baroque music, Antonio Vivaldi's Concerto for Two Violins and Two Cellos.

on the 85th birth anniversary of that conductor, Christopher Hogwood. You heard him leading the Academy of Ancient Music, his great band, with the music of Vivaldi, a concerto for two violins and two cellos and strings. 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The fun starts here. It is September 10th. I hope yours is wonderful so far. You know, tomorrow is September 11th. There's a lot of things going on. Of course, the remembrance of the 25th anniversary of the World Trade Center attacks. It's also the first night of the Fort Worth Symphony season. Aristo Sham is going to be playing at that concert. And I have a performance by Aristo Sham, gold medalist of our most recent Clyburn. He's going to play you some Bach in about 10 minutes here. After this piece that's all about the sun, I think Carl Nielsen had a little trip to the Aegean Sea and was just amazed by the travel of the sun over that body of water through the course of the day. And so he wrote this Helios Overture. It's played by the Hollywood Bowl Symphony.

the Helios Overture. The Hollywood Bowl Symphony Orchestra, John Malcheri conducting, that music by the Danish composer Carl Nielsen. On member-supported WRR FM and HD1, Dallas-Fort Worth. I'm Kurt Ronji with a look at your WRR 101 arts calendar. The Dallas Theater Center opens its season on Friday with the Cold War thriller Reykjavik 86. It's about the 1986 nuclear summit between Ronald Reagan and Mikhail Gorbachev and how those two vastly different leaders looked for common ground while wrestling with ideology, history, and the human cost of power. For more on this and all the week's arts and culture event highlights, visit WRR 101 FM on Instagram. Well, Aristo Sham, the most recent gold medalist of the Clyburn competition in 2025, is playing Mozart's Piano Concerto No. 23 with Fort Worth Symphony tomorrow. He's also going to be back with the DSO in April to play some Prokofiev. Well, here is a performance from Aristo Sham's first big commercial release after the Clyburn. It's called Timeline, and he selected the Chaconne from Bach's Violin Partita No. 2 and its arrangement for piano by Busoni to perform on this album, and so it is. Aristo Sham.

The Chaconne by Bach, as played by Aristo Sham, pianist. And by the way, I got a chance to sit down with Aristo Sham and have a little discussion. You can hear that if you go to WRR101.org. You'll see it right there on our website where you can play it back. 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Let's take a little train ride on the Copenhagen Steam Railway now with this gallop by the composer Lumbier from Denmark.

The excitement of the steam train, the Copenhagen Steam Railway Gallop, was played by the Danish National Radio Symphony Orchestra. The conductor was Gennady Rozhdestvensky. Broadcasting from Fair Park, it's WRR 101, and the clarinet concerto of Aaron Copland is just a couple of minutes away. After a relaxing little tune for the peak of rush hour, today's Road Rage Remedy is a Scottish air that was arranged by the Italian composer Geminiani. It's called Old Bob Morris. We're going to have violinist Daniel Hope play it with the air ensemble.

the Scottish air, Old Bob Morris, as played by the air ensemble and violinist Daniel Hope. Henry Purcell's birthday is today, and Emilio is going to be celebrating it during his homestretch show, which is from 3 to 7. There will be some incidental music from Abdelazer and A New Ground for piano. Also, Christopher Hogwood is conducting some music by the Danish composer Guy.

0: Ada is in the Highlands, and also a little symphony by William Boyce. Aristo Sham's going to play some more Scriabin's Sonata No. 10 on Emilio's show. Tune in from 3 to 7 for a lot of musical excitement. 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
0: Mendelssohn's Grand Reformation Symphony is coming up for you 16 minutes from now. This is a kind of jazzy work, especially in the first movement, although it's got some Brazilian inspiration in the finale. Of course, Aaron Copland loved exploring different musical cultures, and he used this clarinet concerto to do it. We have Richard Stoltzman to perform the concerto today. The London Symphony Orchestra is conducted by Michael Tilson Thomas. Copland's music, as we continue to celebrate the 250th anniversary of America.

Clarinet Concerto by Aaron Copland, the London Symphony Orchestra, conducted by Michael Tilson Thomas, and the clarinetist was Richard Stoltzman, on the 10th day of September 2026. 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It's Felix Mendelssohn paying tribute to Martin Luther in this Symphony No. 5 in D, the Reformation Symphony. Here is the Chamber Orchestra of Europe and conductor Yannick Nezet-Séguin on Morning Classical.

Those strains of A Mighty Fortress Is Our God, closing the Symphony No. 5, the Reformation Symphony by Felix Mendelssohn. The Chamber Orchestra of Europe played it, and Yannick Nezet-Séguin was your conductor. It is WRR, FM, and HD1, Dallas-Fort Worth. I'm Kurt Ranji with you, recommending you tune in Monday night at 8 o'clock for an incredible performance. The Dallas Opera's performance from back in October is going to be broadcast the complete Carmen by Georges Bizet. That's the first of four Dallas Opera productions we're going to be presenting in the next month. So tune in and catch the whole season starting Monday night at 8 o'clock on the WRR Concert Hall. 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Renee Fleming is going to perform for you in just a little bit one of Mozart's most loved sacred melodies. That's about 4 minutes from now. Well, let's hear something Anton Bruckner wrote for the chapel. It's called Os Justi, and it's played by the, or sung by, I should say, the St. Albans Cathedral Choir.

0: That was Renee Fleming's voice you heard in the Laudate Dominum from Mozart's Solemn Vespers. The Royal Philharmonic was conducted by Andreas Delfs. Before that, the St. Albans Cathedral Choir singing that choral piece called Us Justi, music by Anton Bruckner of the Great Symphonies. It's classical for everyone. 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
1: 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I'm the host, Frank Dominguez. Next time, hear Cuban composer Ernesto Lecuona's tribute to his Spanish roots and virtuosic guitar music by the Mexican Manuel Ponce. 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
0: Amy's up at 10 o'clock. She's got something for Christopher Hogwood's birthday, the Bach Orchestral Suite No. 4, conducted by him. Also new music from Oliver Tolucter, a really fun piece called Blues for D.D. Aristo Sham is in Fort Worth tomorrow. He's going to play some Brahms chorale preludes for you on Amy's show, and also on Henry Purcell's birthday, Hail Bright Cecilia. It's all with Amy, 10 to 3. Beethoven gave this piece, there are a lot of subtitles for pieces of music that they got by audience members afterwards, but Beethoven gave this one the subtitle Quartetto Serioso, Serious Quartet. Now, this was written during a period where he was kind of experiencing a few different crises. One, he was not enjoying Napoleon's 1809 bombardment of Vienna. And also, there was a rejected marriage proposal that he had just experienced to Teresa Malfatti. This is an amazing piece, very emotionally intense, and his shortest string quartet. String quartet number 11, the Quartetto Serioso, is played by the Borodin Quartet today.

That's Beethoven's String Quartet No. 11, the Quartetto Serioso, with the Borodin Quartet performing it for you today. Funding for WRR comes from Sid Richardson Museum in Fort Worth's Sundance Square, open to the public daily. Now on display, Russell's Retreat, exploring works made by the cowboy artist during his summers at Glacier National Park in Montana. 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The fun starts here. I'm Kurt Ronji. Thanks for having fun with me and enjoying the music today and sharing it with me. I'm going to be back with you tomorrow from 6 to 10. Among other things, we are going to be remembering the 25th anniversary of the September 11th terror attacks on the United States. I know I was working at WRR at the time. There's some interesting memories for everybody who was there on that tragic day. We will have some selected classical works that are dedicated to the lives lost and also to the heroes who responded. That's tomorrow, 6 to 10. Well, let's enjoy some music with an inspiration from America. Igor Stravinsky, the composer, was inspired by the estate called Dumbarton Oaks to write this concerto in E-flat, a performance by the Orpheus Chamber Orchestra today. Enjoy it and have a great Thursday.

Wrapping up Kurt Ronji's show with Igor Stravinsky's Dumbarton Oaks Concerto, performed by the Orpheus Chamber Orchestra. On WRR FM and HD1, Dallas-Fort Worth, all classical all the time. Happy Thursday, I'm Amy Bishop, with music from Antonin Dvorak coming up in a little less than 10 minutes. Also on the way before 11 o'clock, a recording of Andre Watts playing Chopin. Starting off in Italy with music from Hector Berlioz first, though. He had intended for this music to be used as the overture for his opera Benvenuto Cellini. The opera at its premiere ended up being a flop, so the composer saved the best tunes, kind of upcycled them into this concert overture that he called the Roman Carnival.

Hector Berlioz's Roman Carnival Overture, performed by the Montreal Symphony Orchestra, led by Rafael Payana on WRR 101. 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From Rome to Bohemia now, with Czech composer Antonín Dvořák's Scherzo Capriccioso. He wrote this right around the time that he was becoming more famous on an international level. It's his Scherzo Capriccioso on a recording of the Philadelphia Orchestra on WRR 101.

The Philadelphia Orchestra with Wolfgang Sawallisch conducting Antonín Dvořák's Scherzo Capriccioso on WRR. We're going to dial it down a little bit now to something a little more on the contemplative side from Frédéric Chopin. He wrote 27 etudes to help pianists work on their technique, but these are very far from being sort of dry piano exercises. He always managed to work some musical poetry into his works. Here's André Watts playing the Etude No. 7 in C-sharp minor.

0: That's Andre Watts at the piano with Frédéric Chopin's Opus 25, Etude No. 7 in C-sharp minor on WRR. Christopher Hogwood conducts Bach's music in a moment, and support for WRR comes from Ben Abbott and Associates, supporting efforts that bring City of Dallas communities together. Ben Abbott believes that investing in neighborhoods and strengthening community connections contributes to a city where families and businesses can flourish. Hello, Ben. 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

celebrating the birth anniversary of that conductor, Christopher Hogwood, born on this day in 1941 and lived until 2014. He was conducting the Academy of Ancient Music in Johann Sebastian Bach's Orchestral Suite No. 4 on WRR. 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More at KoppelArtsCenter.org. Here's something fun coming from an American composer and horn player by the name of Jeffrey Agrell. He wrote this at the request of the Australian oboist who's principal oboe for the Sydney Symphony Orchestra, Diana Doherty. And I'm going to describe the work in the composer's words because he can describe it better than anyone else can. He says it starts slow and easy, then takes off, transmodifying the blues through sections of catchy swing, lifting Latin, and blistering bebop before crashing to earth with a nearly 3-octave chromatic swoop and concluding with a sassy bit of tongue-in-cheek. He called it Blues for Dee Dee.

That's called Blues for Dee Dee, written by the American composer and horn player Jeffrey Agrell. And we heard oboist Oliver Talukdar. He's a Chicago-born oboist, though he's actually of both Bengali and Mexican heritage. And he was joined by pianist Moriah Trink on WRR, FM, and HD1, Dallas-Fort Worth, all classical all the time. Thanks for tuning in on this Thursday morning. I'm Amy Bishop with the Second Symphony by Mexican composer Carlos Chavez coming up in just a few minutes. And an American composer's musical rendering of The Goddess of Love is coming up before noon. But first, this piece for violin and piano from Fritz Kreisler, the Tambourin Chinois, or Chinese drum.

Fritz Kreisler's Tambourin Chinois, or Chinese Drum, as performed by violinist Cho Liang Lin with pianist Sandra Rivers on WRR 101. Where support comes from Southwest Clinical Research in Dallas, which is conducting a heart attack study and seeking volunteers who have suffered a heart attack and are interested in preventing future complications. More at 469-893-1242. That's 469-893-1242. Turning our focus to music from the Americas now, coming from one of Mexico's most prominent 20th century composers, Carlos Chavez. And in this work, he incorporates indigenous instruments as well as folk melodies into what he called his Sinfonia India, or his Symphony No. 2. Eduardo Mata at the podium here, leading the London Symphony.

The Symphony No. 2, or the Sinfonia India, as it's titled, written by the Mexican composer Carlos Chavez, with Eduardo Mata conducting the London Symphony Orchestra on WRR. Thank you so much for joining me here on this Thursday morning. I'm Amy Bishop. With something special for guitar lovers now, this was transferred directly from a vintage vinyl LP of music by Heitor Villa-Lobos. He wrote his 12 etudes for guitar after he was studying in Paris. And here's Sebastio Tapajos giving his guitar a workout, joined by percussionist Pedro dos Santos in the Estudio No. 1 in E minor by Heitor Villa-Lobos.

0: That was transferred directly from a vintage vinyl LP, the Estudio No. 1 in E minor by Heitor Villa-Lobos, guitarist Sebastio Tapajos, joined by percussionist Pedro Dos Santos on WRR. 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
0: We're going to get a little closer to noon with this music coming from a late 19th century American composer, George Whitefield Chadwick. And this is his symphonic poem. It's like an ocean-inspired journey depicting scenes around a statue of the Greek goddess of love, Aphrodite.

George Whitefield Chadwick's symphonic poem titled Aphrodite. That was Jose Cerebrier leading the Czech State Philharmonic on WRR. 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We also get support from Ben Abbott and Associates, engaged in the City of Dallas community and committed to supporting opportunities that strengthen local neighborhoods. Ben Abbott believes a connected community helps build a stronger city for current and future generations. Hello, Ben. The French composer Cécile Chaminade became so popular during her lifetime that there were Chaminade clubs that popped up all across North America. This piece remains one of her most beloved showpieces in the flute repertoire with her flute concertino. And Susan Milan is our soloist, with Richard Hickox leading the City of London Sinfonia.

Susan Milan is soloist in that flute concertino coming from Cécile Chaminade on WRR, with Richard Haycox leading the City of London Sinfonia. I'm Mamie Bishop. Thanks for tuning in on this Thursday, taking a look at today's WRR 101 arts calendar. The Dallas Theater Center opens its season Friday with the Cold War thriller Reykjavik 86. It's about the 1986 nuclear summit between Ronald Reagan and Mikhail Gorbachev, and how these two vastly different leaders looked for common ground while wrestling with ideology, history, and the human cost of power. For more on this and all this week's arts and culture event highlights, visit WRR 101 FM on Instagram. And this is WRR FM and HD1, Dallas-Fort Worth, all classical, all the time.

some brassy Bach for your work day here on WRR 101. That was the Leuben Brass Ensemble playing that canzona in D minor. Now with something from one of Bach's contemporaries and fellow Germans, though they never actually met. That's George Frederick Handel. And here's a Concerto Grosso in F major.

The Orpheus Chamber Orchestra playing that Concerto Grosso in F by George Frederick Handel on WRR 101 and At Work with Amy. And this next music by Brahms is drawing from the Baroque techniques of composers like Handel and Bach, though Brahms wrote his chorale preludes way more than a century after those composers' deaths, and it was during the last year of his own life. He had lost one of his best friends, Clara Schumann. He was also dealing with liver cancer, and these have been described as his final musical testament, set to traditional Lutheran hymn tunes. But the virtuoso Ferruccio Busoni took six of those sacred organ works and then arranged them for solo piano. That's what we're going to hear right now, performed by Aristo Sham.

0: That's a pianist who is going to be in North Texas later this week. In fact, he's going to be the opener for Fort Worth Symphony Orchestra's new season. Aristo Sham, gold medalist at the 2025 Van Cliburn competition. By the way, Kurt Ronji recently interviewed Aristo Sham. It's a great conversation. It's posted up on our website right now. Go to WRR101.org. It's right there on the homepage. And that was Aristo Sham playing six movements of Brahms's Chorale Preludes as arranged for piano by Ferruccio Busoni on WRR. Camille Saint-Saëns music featuring violinist Sarah Chang is straight ahead this afternoon, and support for WRR comes from Ben Abbott and Associates, working alongside residents, businesses, and community organizations throughout the city of Dallas. Ben Abbott believes strong neighborhoods, civic engagement, and community involvement help create a city where families can grow and thrive. Hello, Ben.
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Camille Saint-Saëns' Havanaise, as performed by the Philadelphia Orchestra, Wolfgang Sawallisch conducting. Sarah Ching was the violinist on WRR. And if you thought that was some sultry violin playing, take a listen to this recording of Sergei Levitin playing The Sea and Sinbad's Ship from Nikolai Rimsky-Korsakov's Scheherazade.

Violinist Sergei Levitin with the Kirov Orchestra, Valery Gergiev conducting the Sea and Sinbad's Ship. That's taken from Nikolai Rimsky-Korsakov's Scheherazade on WRR. Beethoven next for you, also Copland coming up in about 10 minutes, and we're a little less than 30 minutes away from hearing a symphony that Mozart wrote pretty unexpectedly while he was on the road between Salzburg and Austria. 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Gimmick-free since 83. Here's a concert overture that Beethoven wrote that was inspired by a play. It was a tragedy, and it was based on a story of the Roman general named Coriolanus, who attacks Rome before his mother pleads him to stop. It was written by Heinrich Josef von Collin, called Coriolan, and this is Beethoven's overture inspired by it.

The Vienna Philharmonic with Claudio Abbado at the podium with Beethoven's Coriolan Overture on WRR FM and HD1, Dallas-Fort Worth Classical Music and the Arts for North Texas. As we step into the 1 o'clock hour here on this Thursday afternoon, I'm Amy Bishop. Thanks for tuning in. The purpose of the writing of this next work by American composer Aaron Copland was specifically for a high school orchestra in New York. He wanted to write high-quality, modern American music for young musicians, so music that was lighthearted but not lightweight. He called it an outdoor overture, and it was written in 1938. Here's Keith Clark conducting the Pacific Symphony Orchestra.

That's called an outdoor overture written by Aaron Copland and performed by the Pacific Symphony Orchestra, led by Keith Clark. If you want to see that piece performed live, you can in North Texas at Bass Hall September 22nd as part of the Clyburn's All-American Concerto Evening. 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Just do a search for WRR 101. We're going to revisit some of Brahms's chorale preludes. Earlier, we heard six movements that were arranged for piano, performed by Aristo Schamm. But the Dutch reed quintet called Califex has adapted those works for oboe, clarinet, saxophone, bass clarinet, and bassoon. Three chorale preludes by Brahms on WRR 101.

That's the Dutch Reed Quintet that goes by the name Califax, playing their adaptation of three chorale preludes by Johannes Brahms on WRR 101. Mozart, straight ahead this afternoon. And WRR is very proud to be the media sponsor for opening night of the Plano Symphony Orchestra coming up September 19th. The All-American program includes Gershwin's jazz-inspired Rhapsody in Blue with pianist Sean Chen, plus works by Barber, Bernstein, and Copland. You can subscribe to our Classical Connection email newsletter by September 13th. 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When Wolfgang Amadeus Mozart and his wife were traveling back to Vienna from a visit in Salzburg, they stopped off in a little town in Austria called Linz. But with Mozart being the celebrity that he was, people soon found out that he was staying there for a while, including the Count, who decided he was going to have a concert, sort of an impromptu pop-up concert, inviting Mozart along. So Mozart, I guess, felt obligated to write something new for the occasion. So within a matter of days, he just cranked out a symphony. That's why this is known as his Linz Symphony, or the Symphony Number 36. Here's Emmanuel Cravine at the podium to lead the Philharmonia Orchestra on WRR 101 and At Work with Amy.

0: The Symphony No. 36, named for the city where it had its first performance and where it was also written, the Linz Symphony by Mozart, Emmanuel Cravine conducted the Philharmonia Orchestra on WRR. With music from American composer Florence Price up next. 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And Rosh Hashanah, or the Jewish New Year, is tomorrow, September 11th, marking the start of the Jewish High Holidays, when Jews around the world gather to celebrate new beginnings. 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
0: American composer Florence Price wrote this music in 1953. It was originally for solo piano and draws deep inspiration from ragtime and blues and spirituals. She called it Dances in the Canebrakes. But we're going to hear the orchestral arrangement performed by the Malmö Opera Orchestra.

Florence Price's Dances in the Canebrakes, as performed by the Malmo Opera Orchestra, led by John Jetter on WRR. 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Picking up the momentum with this perpetual motion, that's the title of this piece by Johann Strauss II.

That's the Vienna State Opera Orchestra, basically playing an endless loop of really fast-paced themes until the maestro simply tells them to stop. And the maestro in that case was Jascha Horenstein. That was called Perpetual Motion by Johann Strauss II. On WRR FM and HD1 Dallas-Fort Worth, all classical all the time. Thanks for joining me. I'm Amy Bishop. Up at 3 today, it's the home stretch with Emilio Alvarez. And he'll have Vivaldi's Summer Concerto coming up for you during the 3 o'clock hour. Also, Aram Khachaturian's Masquerade Suite. Mozart's Piano Sonata No. 8 with Maria João Pires. That's coming up during 4 o'clock. The Road Rage Remedy at 5:20 comes from Aaron Copland. It's called Letter from Home. And during 6 o'clock, he'll have Henry Purcell's Music to Abdelazar, because today is the birth anniversary of Henry Purcell, and I'll have some of his music up next. That's the home stretch with Emilio today from 3 until 7 on WRR 101. And yes, Henry Purcell was born on this day in 1659. And every year on November 22nd is a special day that's called St. Cecilia's Day. And St. Cecilia is the patron saint of music and musicians. Purcell wrote an ode for St. Cecilia's Day called Hail, Bright Cecilia. We're going to hear it performed by the Gabrielli Consort and players, led here by Paul McCreesh.

used, though used to conquest. As we forced, as we forced, as we forced to yield, as we forced, as we forced, as we forced to yield. As we forced, as we forced to yield, as we forced, as we forced, as we forced to yield.

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Some Bohemian dance music coming from Czech composer Antonín Dvořák and the Slavonic Dance No. 1, performed by the New York Philharmonic, led by Leonard Bernstein. 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

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Gimmick-free since 83. Enjoy the rest of your afternoon. I'll see you back here tomorrow morning at 10 for At Work with Amy. Emilio's next for the home stretch, and we're going to waltz into his show with this waltz number 7 in C-sharp minor by Chopin, played by Nikolai Luganskyy.

Nikolai Lugansky's Dancing Fingers, wrapping up our 2 o'clock hour today with Chopin's Waltz No. 7 in C-sharp minor. That sound means we've made it to the home stretch with Emilio Alvarez on your classical, member-supported WRR Dallas, Fort Worth. Hello and a happy Thursday to you. Thanks for tuning in to the home stretch today. There's so much to look forward to in our afternoon program.

too. We'll hear some Vivaldi in just a second. And Bach will begin this Baroque excursion. We'll hear the little suite from the Anna Magdalena Notebook, a favorite played by the New World Orchestra on WRR.

The Little Suite from the Anna Magdalena Notebook by J.S. Bach. We heard the New World Orchestra led by Aaron Knight. 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Details at whosebooks.shop. A bit more Baroque music as we hear now from Vivaldi. An appropriate movement for this afternoon. Summer from the Four Seasons, played by Anna Kiko Myers, and the English Chamber Orchestra led by David Lockington.

The English Chamber Orchestra with featured violinist Akiko Myers with Summer from Vivaldi's Four Seasons. Today we'll celebrate the birthday of early English composer Henry Purcell, born on this day 367 years ago. We'll hear A New Ground in E Minor by Henry Purcell, played by harpsichordist Igor Kipnis.

German-American harpsichordist Igor Kipnis performing A New Ground in E minor by Henry Purcell on the birth anniversary of Purcell, born on this day 367 years ago. We'll continue with a landscape from Danish composer Niels Wilhelm Gada. We'll hear In the Highlands, performed by Christopher Hogwood and the Danish National Radio Symphony Orchestra on the birth anniversary of Christopher Hogwood, born on this day in 1941.

0: Celebrating Christopher Hogwood today, born on this day in 1941. The wonderful conductor there in front of the Danish National Radio Symphony Orchestra playing the music of their countryman, Niels Wilhelm Gade. We heard Gade's In the Highlands.
1: Violinist Stanley Ritchie was a gifted instrumentalist, music scholar, author, and early music expert, and an esteemed teacher and mentor. 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

Reykjavik 86. It's about the 1986 nuclear summit between Ronald Reagan and Mikhail Gorbachev, and how these two vastly different leaders looked for common ground while wrestling with ideology, history, and the human cost of power. For more on this and all the week's arts and culture event highlights, visit WRR 101 FM on Instagram. 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Ben Abbott believes strong neighborhoods, civic engagement, and community involvement help create a city where families can grow and thrive. Hello, Ben. We'll hear one more work conducted by Christopher Hogwood, born on this day in 1941. With the group that he himself formed and founded, the Academy of Ancient Music, you're playing William Boyce's Symphony No. 5 in D.

Symphony No. 5 in D Major by William Boyce, performed by the Academy of Ancient Music, with their founder, conductor, celebrates his birthday today, Christopher Hogwood, born on this day in 1941. You are listening to WRR-FM and HD1, Dallas-Fort Worth. I'm your host, Emilio Alvarez, with you until 7 o'clock today, wishing you a happy Thursday. Coming up in this hour, Maria Joao Pires will play Mozart for us. We'll hear Liszt's Battle of the Huns, Richard Strauss's Le Bourgeois Gentilhomme, and George Gershwin now Walking the Dog, a promenade for orchestra played by Cincinnati Pops on WRR.

Cincinnati Pops, led by Eric Kunzel, with a promenade by George Gershwin titled Walking the Dog. 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Music now by Richard Strauss as we stretch out here on a happy Thursday afternoon. A suite of music based on the Molière satire Le Bourgeois Gentilhomme. We'll hear Richard Strauss's Le Bourgeois Gentilhomme Suite, played by Fritz Reiner in the Chicago Symphony.

0: The Chicago Symphony Orchestra, led by Fritz Reiner, with Le Bourgeois Gentilhomme Suite by Richard Strauss. 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
0: You're listening to The Homestretch on WRR. Our next work is by Franz Liszt. It's inspired by a painting by Wilhelm von Kaulbach. The German created a painting titled The Battle of the Huns, which depicted a battle that took place in 451 AD in the Catalonian fields in what is modern-day northeastern France. The battle took place between the Hun army led by Attila and a Roman coalition. It said that the fighting was so vicious that even the souls of the departed warriors continued to fight as they rose up into the heavens. And that's what's depicted in the painting. That's also what's depicted in this composition by Franz Liszt. We'll hear The Battle of the Huns by Franz Liszt, played by the Bavarian Radio Symphony Orchestra, led by Lauren Mazel.

Franz Liszt's Battle of the Huns, performed by the Bavarian Radio Symphony Orchestra led by Lauren Mazel. 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Gimmick-free since 83. We'll wrap up this hour with a Mozart sonata written in 1778, right around the time of his mother's death, one of only two minor key sonatas that Mozart wrote.

Maria João Pires at the piano, the Portuguese pianist performing Mozart's Sonata No. 8 in A minor. You're listening to WRR FM and HD1 Dallas Fort Worth. I'm your host, Emilio Alvarez. Coming up in this hour, Aaron Copeland has a road rage remedy for us in just a bit, but first we'll hear In London Town, or the Cockaigne Overture by Sir Edward Elgar, played by the English Symphony Orchestra, led by William Boulton.

In London Town by Sir Edward Elgar, we heard the English Symphony Orchestra led by William Boughton. It looks like we're due for our road rage remedy here on a happy Thursday afternoon, and a bit of a melancholy road rage remedy. As we make our commutes home today, we'll hear a homesick piece by Aaron Copland titled Letter from Home. It's written from the perspective of a soldier during World War II, but Aaron Copland himself was a bit homesick. He was traveling and working in Latin America while writing this work. We're going to hear the St. Louis Symphony Orchestra led by Leonard Slatkin performing Copland's Letter from Home.

0: Letter from Home by Aaron Copland. We heard Leonard Slatkin leading the St. Louis Symphony. 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

Schumann's Widmung, sang by tenor Ben Heppner, joined by pianist Craig Rutenberg. Our next soloist is clarinetist Sabina Meyer, joining the Zurich Opera Orchestra with an aria from Rossini's Barber of Seville, Una Voce Poco Fa.

Buona voce poco fa from Rossini's Barber of Seville, played on clarinet, Sabina Meyer, the soloist, joining the Zurich Opera Orchestra. 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Gimmick-free since 83. We'll stretch out to the top of the hour now with music by Frank Bridge. In 1910, he wrote this symphonic poem, a suite of music dedicated to the sea. Four movements here, beginning with one titled Seascape. We'll hear The Sea from Frank Bridge, played by James Judd and the New Zealand Symphony Orchestra.

The Sea, a suite of music by Frank Bridge, played by the New Zealand Symphony Orchestra. We'll hear from two more Englishmen in our final hour together this afternoon. Ray Vaughan Williams on the way, as well as Henry Purcell on the anniversary of his birth. We'll hear now from Johann Christian Bach, his Symphony for Double Orchestra, performed by the Philadelphia Orchestra, led by Eugene Ormandy.

The Philadelphia Orchestra performing the Symphony for Double Orchestra in E-flat major by Johann Christian Bach. 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More at 496-893-1242. We'll celebrate once more the birthday of Henry Purcell, born on this day in 1659. We're going to hear some music that he wrote for the stage. Incidental music to the tragic play from 1676, where Henry Purcell's Abdelazer Suite, played by the English Chamber Orchestra, led by Raymond Lepard.

0: The English Chamber Orchestra with the Abdelazer Incidental Music by Henry Purcell on Purcell's birthday, born on this day in 1659, the early English composer. Will return in just a bit with Aristo Sham. He's in town to play with the Fort Worth Symphony. He'll play Scriabin's Piano Sonata number 10 in just a bit. 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

Alexander Scriabine's Piano Sonata No. 10, played by Aristos Schamm, the Clyburn Gold Medalist of last year, will be once more joining the Fort Worth Symphony, who helped him win that Clyburn competition. He's joining them this weekend for their Beethoven and Mozart program. He'll be performing the Mozart Piano Concerto No. 23. They'll be playing Beethoven's Egmont and Symphony No. 5. And our very own Kurt Ranji had a discussion with Aristos Schamm on his return to North Texas. You can find that on our website, WRR101.org. Some early music now from Austrian composer Johann Heinrich Schmelzer. His violin sonata known as the Cuckoo, but arranged for recorder and continual, we'll hear Priests on the Run performing on WRR.

Johann Heinrich Schmelzer's Violin Sonata, The Cuckoo, played on recorder by Priests on the Run. 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We have time for one more piece to take us up to 7 o'clock. That's when Matt Rogers will take over with the dinner concert. I'll join you again tomorrow afternoon at 3 p.m. I've been your host, Emilio Alvarez, and this has been The Homestretch. Rafe Vaughn Williams will wrap up our program today with five variants on Dives and Lazarus, performed by the Academy of St. Martin in the Fields, led by Sir Neville Mariner. I want to thank you for tuning in today. Have a wonderful rest of your Thursday.